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3: Are you doing the Survivor show?
4: We watched the show. We love the show. And my wife's like, you should post something. And I'm always like, I hate posting stuff. She's like, you should post something about Survivor. So I posted this thing, and it started growing. I had so many people hit me up thinking I was going to do Survivor that it actually led to the Survivor casting guy reached out to me and asked about it. And maybe down the road somewhere. I don't know. It's hardcore, man. I'm not a very good sleeper to begin with. Being out there sleeping outside in the cold.
5: Also, just think
4: bugs crawl around and
5: dude, they're gonna like show you like unflattering.
4: 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Like, well, I don't sleep well. I am a beast. And my 14-year-old Jordan, she's like, Dad, I'm afraid you just do what you do here at home, which you feel crazy, and you're going to say something absolutely crazy,
5: yeah,
4: and get canceled.
5: You'd be done.
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0: SM, Big D, and Bubba, make sure you're waking up with us tomorrow morning. What's it going to be? 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

0: That's them. It's Big D and Bubba. Make sure you're waking up with us tomorrow morning. What's it going to be? More music? More laughs?
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0: favorites from Blake. Love that one. It's Let Him In Anyway.
1: Hope you're having a great early Tuesday morning. Thanks for hanging out with us. Dave at 95.5 WSM. Morgan Wallen and another one from Blake coming up in the next few minutes. Right now, Rodney Atkins.
2: Driving through town, just my boy and me, with a Happy Meal in his booster seat, knowing that he couldn't have the toy till his nuggets were gone. A green

0: So Coatzacoalcos is set to play the Bridgestone Arena. 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
1: She was storming through the house that day, and I could tell she was leaving. And I thought, oh, she'll be back, till she turned around and pointed at the wall and said,

So folks are already coming into town for all the CMA madness this week. It's going to be chaotic. It's going to be nuts. It's going to be fun. We love it every year. If you see us out, be sure

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2: Hello.
3: Yeah, what's
2: How's
3: up, man?
2: Going? This is my first time calling, so I was seeing if I could get through.
3: That was it? You just wanted to test the system?
4: You made it.
2: Yeah.
3: All right, hold on. Let's get the approval test meter. All right, and calibrating. All right, we're good. Everything's good. Everything functions.
2: Nice.
3: I don't know. Just go with it, man.
4: Bubba literally just pressed the button. Said, okay, yeah, we're good. All right, come on back. Yeah, you're good. Come on. Yeah, you're good. Yeah, keep going.
5: Okay, looks like everything is where it needs to be.
4: Yeah.
5: On the count of three, give me the tone one more time. One, two, three.
4: All right. Yes. All right, sir. Thank you.
2: Thanks. Awesome.
4: All right.
2: Oh, nice.
3: All right, brother. You have a good one.
2: Thank you.
3: Take care. Bye-bye.
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0: 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The right place. If you have ever been to Legends Corner or Tootsie's long before the pedal bars, then you're in the right place. 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

We are so excited. It's country kickoff day and a big show later on tonight over at Skydeck on Broadway. We're talking Dustin Lynch, Alexandra Kay, Vincent Mason, Wyatt Flores, part of that lineup as well. 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
5: Hello, Langley in the studio with us. It is wild in here. We got cats and dogs and the whole thing. You get your dogs from the pound?
6: So animals have just always been such a big, big part of my life, and I've always wanted to.
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5: Cattle?
6: That was really my first audience, honestly. I played a lot of I'm not kidding you. I'd crawl up to the top of our barn and put my headphones on and have my little CD player strapped to my pants, whatever I was wearing.
5: Yeah,
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7: Where's Ella? Oh, she's out singing to the cows again.
5: There she is.
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6: live,
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9: A better life with Dr. Sanjay Gupta.
10: If you're caring for an aging parent, you may feel quite often that you're alone in what you're doing. But you're not. Not by a long shot. According to a new report by the Pew Research Center, 10% of U.S. adults are caring for a parent over age 65. Millions more are caring for a spouse or partner 65 or older. Beyond the sheer numbers, this report, perhaps unsurprisingly, found a major difference in caregiver well-being between men and women. One psychologist we spoke to suggested thinking 5 years in the future and imagining where you are right now. Will you be glad you took something on or regretful that you didn't? You also need to cut yourself some slack, he said, especially women. Don't try to shoulder all of the burden by yourself. You might need to ask for help before you burn out. You'll be so glad you did. I'm Dr. Sanjay Gupta, helping you live a better life.
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7: Heart disease is still the leading cause of death here in the United States and around the world. But what if there was something you could do earlier in life to reduce the odds of becoming a statistic? Well, here in the United States, tens of millions of adults already take a statin to lower their cholesterol. But new guidance put out by the American College of Cardiology and the American Heart Association now emphasize that treating high cholesterol sooner could significantly reduce a person's lifetime risk of heart attack or stroke. How early are we talking? In your 30s, believe it or not. Of course, you need to talk to your doctor about whether statins are right for you, but you should know that the evidence is really starting to stack up that shows the earlier you get a jump on reducing lifelong exposure to plaque-causing lipids and lipoproteins, the better the odds are going to be for you. Make sure you get your cholesterol checked. That's the first step. I'm Dr. Sanjay Gupta, helping you live a better life.
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0: Hello, Langley in the studio with us. It is wild in here. We got cats and dogs and the whole thing. You get your dogs from the pound?
12: So animals have just always been such a big, big part of my life, and I've always wanted to.
0: Did you grow up on a farm at all?
12: Yeah.
0: You did?
12: Yeah, I did.
0: Cattle?
12: That was really my first audience, honestly. I played a lot of I'm not kidding you. I'd crawl up to the top of our barn and put my headphones on and have my little CD player strapped to my pants. Whatever I was wearing.
0: Yeah.
13: That's awesome.
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13: Where's Ella? Oh, she's out singing to the cows again.
0: There she is.
12: 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Well, that was the time. It's like, go outside and don't come back in until we say, you know.
13: Yes, I miss those days.
12: When you live in the country, they take advantage of that.
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1: I'm WSMV4. First Alert meteorologist Stefano DiPietro. Plenty of sunshine today. Temperatures topping off near 80 this afternoon. Tonight we're down near 60 for the overnight low. Tomorrow's a little bit warmer, low to mid 80s, and mostly sunny again for the afternoon.
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1: Give me one more song after this, and I'll explain what that was all about. 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

sky deck, but if you're looking for something to eat, I'm choosing sushi. Oh my God, I'm so excited. My favorite sushi place is inside Fifth and Broad. So there you go. That's where you'll find me. And then, of course, you know, we got the doors at 6 o'clock for country kickoff. 7 o'clock, the music starts tonight. Dustin Lynch, Vincent Mason, and more. Oh my gosh, I can't wait to see you. Just

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2: I'm First Alert meteorologist Melanie Layden. Beautiful today with plenty of sunshine, temperatures in the lower 80s, and noticeably lower humidity. It's going to be really nice and dry all the rest of this week, getting gradually hotter as we get closer to the weekend.
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0: 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We'll have all the CMA info you need to know about the Fest. 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
1: Are you doing the Survivor show?
8: We watched the show. We love the show. And my wife's like, you should post something. And I'm always like, I hate posting stuff. She's like, just you should post something about Survivor. So I posted this thing, and it started growing. I had so many people hit me up thinking I was going to do Survivor that it actually led to the Survivor casting guy reached out to me and asked about it. And maybe down the road somewhere. I don't know. It's hardcore, man. I'm not a very good sleeper to begin with. Being out there sleeping outside in the cold.
1: And also, just think
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8: 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Like, well, I don't sleep well. I am a beast. And my 14-year-old Jordan, she's like, Dad, I'm afraid you just do what you do here at home, which you go crazy, and you're going to say something absolutely crazy,
1: yeah,
8: and get canceled.
1: Be done.
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16: You ever wake up in the middle of the night or maybe first thing in the morning and notice drool on your pillow? Unless you're sleeping next to someone who hasn't already seen all your good, bad, and ugly, it's probably not that big a deal and not anything to worry about unless it's something that just started happening recently. When people drool at night, it's often because of a stuffy nose, acid reflux, or being a mouth breather. People who sleep on their stomach or side are more likely to drool than someone who sleeps on their back. But in some cases, drooling at night can be a warning sign of something more serious, like dental issues, sleep apnea, or even early symptoms of Parkinson's disease. If you're at all concerned about this, the best place to start is with an ENT doctor, an ears, nose, and throat doctor. They can recommend a sleep study to possibly get some answers. I'm Dr. Sanjay Gupta, helping you live a better life.
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Hey, we can't wait to see you tonight. Coming to Country Kickoff down on Broadway. Tonight's the night. Doors at 6. You're like, oh, shoot, I forgot about that. 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

0: 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I'm Tyler Reese. We'll see you tomorrow afternoon.
1: 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Guess I'm a rambler.

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